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3: Good morning. Ottawa will begin announcing countermeasures and supports today for workers and businesses affected by President Trump's latest tariffs. Prime Minister Mark Carney says Canada's ready to return to the negotiating table when the Trump administration shows the right attitude. Meanwhile, Trump's people were busy spinning yesterday in mainstream media, blaming Canadian negotiators for making new demands. Trump's also threatening to increase tariffs to 50% on January 1st on Canadian automobiles, car parts, and steel in retaliation for the retaliation. However, opposition to Trump's trade war is building in the U.S. with inflation growing, jobs being lost, and midterm elections coming in November, which could see the Democrats take control of both the House of Representatives and the Senate. Eastern Canadian premiers are renewing calls for citizens to buy local as the trade war escalates. Prime Minister Carney vowing to retaliate dollar for dollar starting September 8th. Premier Tim Houston says the U.S. is no longer a reliable partner and is calling for Canada to pursue self-reliance and remove interprovincial trade barriers. PEI's Rob Lance says every dollar spent on local products supports workers, farmers, and businesses. And New Brunswick's Susan Holt says now is the time to support local businesses and workers. Quebec Premier Christine Fréchette says buying local is an act of solidarity that could inject billions back into that province's economy. Prime Minister Carney's also announced the largest shipbuilding contract in Quebec's history. The federal government will invest more than $11 billion to build 6 new icebreakers for the Coast Guard at the Davie Shipyard in Lévis. Construction set to begin in 2027, the first vessel ready 5 years later. This project's expected to create nearly 5,000 jobs and contribute $650 million annually to Canada's GDP. The icebreakers are to replace aging large and medium icebreakers in the current fleet and strengthen Canada's presence in the Arctic. In sports, a quiet night on the diamonds. The Red Sox open a series in Miami with a 4-2 win. The Yankees and Jays had the day off. Now you're up to date. I'm Daryl Good.
4: Cat Country forecast, a mix of sun and cloud, chance of a late afternoon shower and a risk of a thunder shower today. High 25, humidex 32, partly cloudy and showers and a risk of a thunder shower tonight, fog patches and a low 15. Mix of sun and cloud, chance of showers for us tomorrow, high 24, humidex 28, and we'll see more sunshine into Thursday. 6:02, it's 20 degrees.
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Cat Country 99.5, Kelsey Kulik, and Cut Him Loose. It's 6:09. It's Cat Country Mornings with Amanda. Good morning. Well, it's going to be another hot one today. It's 20 right now. Mix of sun and cloud, chance of a late afternoon shower or risk of a thunder shower. And those thunder showers definitely have been rolling through the area for the past couple of days. It is going to be a little foggy in some spots, so just be reminded of that. 25 today, the high, with the humidity around 32 degrees. On the show today, well, we've got another chance for you to qualify for that $500 shopping spree for the back-to-school cue to call. Chance for you to win that shopping spree to the Hub Shopping Center. Would you eat your dog's food? And have you noticed more hummingbirds around the last few days? It's Cat Country Mornings with Amanda. Here's Morgan Wallen.

0: Country 99.5, Chasing Tornadoes. It's Mackenzie Porter at 6:15. It's Cat Country Mornings with Amanda. Good morning. We have some sunshine, some showers, maybe even a risk of a thunder shower by this afternoon. Could be some fog too as you head out the door this morning. High around 25 today, feeling like 32 with the humidity. We're sitting at 20 and it's definitely a warm one out there. So here's a question for you. Would you eat your dog's food? Well, a hard pass for me. My dog Sadie is on raw food, so I probably wouldn't eat that. And apparently, a lot of us would for some good reason. A survey of 2,000 pet owners or dog owners found that 40% would be willing to give their pet's food a taste. Nearly one in four said that they dig in without hesitation, while others say they'd try it at least once just out of curiosity. Just 25% said they would never try it in a million years. More than half of dog parents said that they feed their dog straight off of their own plate at least a few times a week. And it turns out some dogs may actually be eating better than most humans. Nearly half of respondents said that their dog's food is higher quality than their own, while about half admit that they would pay more attention to their dog's diet and health than they would their own. Now, my dog is very, hesitant on trying new things. She would literally take a treat from you and spit it out because, you know, she's unsure. And she actually chews her food. I've never had a dog in my entire life chew it at least 15 times before swallowing.
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Here's Nate Holler.

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4: Good morning. High-risk offenders relocating to Nova Scotia. RCMP say 35-year-old Robert Edgar Paul is believed to be heading to the Millbrook area after his release from a federal institution yesterday. Paul has a criminal history going back to 2005, including convictions for dangerous driving, causing bodily harm, uttering threats. He's described as 5'8", 185 pounds, brown hair, brown eyes. Police not required to know his exact address. They're sharing this information to alert the public, but warn against any vigilante action. Eastern Nova Scotia, and especially Cape Breton, got hit hard by the weekend rains. Roads were washed out, basements flooded, with Eskazoni First Nation experiencing the worst of it with 142 millimeters of rain on Sunday alone. And it wasn't just basements flooding. Annie Batiste, who works in a beading shop, tells CTV they had a foot of water on the floor and it took hours to pump it out and start cleaning up with the help of volunteers who brought buckets and shop vacs and dehumidifiers. Other areas also got hit hard. Guysborough registering over 100 millimeters, but there was much less rain as you move north and west from there in the 20 to 30 millimeter range. There were some more showers yesterday and overnight, but things should start drying out this afternoon. Two women have been charged by Digby Mounties, who are also seeking a man after an armed robbery, kidnapping, and vehicle theft in Weymouth. RCMP say a 24-year-old Digby man was forced to gunpoint from a vehicle on Highway 101 in Plympton on the night of August 16th. The suspects drove him to an ATM, forced him to withdraw cash, and then fled in his Mercedes-Benz. 27-year-old Rhonda Lynn Ann McCullough of Yarmouth and 32-year-old Casey Ann Fitzgerald of Weymouth are now facing multiple charges, including robbery, kidnapping, weapons offenses. Both remain in custody. The Mounties still looking for 37-year-old Sean Allen Thibodeau of Weymouth in connection with the case. Officials with the Wedgeport Tuna Tournament and Festival on the weekend are waiting for confirmation of a world record catch by a 13-year-old girl. Dalen Jacquard was aboard her father's boat, the Pelagic Predator, when a 711-pound, that's a 323-kilogram tuna, hit her lure. Took her just over an hour to reel it in. She tells CBC she was thinking to herself she might not be able to do this, but then she did, she says, and she's proud of herself. Tournament organizers are now waiting for confirmation on the weight of the tuna and ratification by the International Game Fish Association that it's a new female junior world record. At 711 pounds, it's more than 100 pounds heavier than the previous record. In sports, late night in baseball, Red Sox beat the Marlins in Miami 4-2. The Jays and Yankees were idle. Now you're up to date. I'm Daryl Good.
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7: Cat Country forecast. We'll see a mix of sun and cloud today, and we'll see some showers possible and a risk of a thunder shower by this afternoon. High 25, 32 with the humidity. We've got some clouds and showers and a risk of a thunder shower tonight. Low 15, sunny and showers possible for tomorrow, and 24 and more sunshine Thursday. At 6:33, it's 20 with a little bit of fog.
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1: Cat Country 99.5 is Brett Kissel. Another one. It's Cat Country Mornings with Amanda. It's great to have you here this morning. We have a sunshine, maybe some showers, maybe even a thunder shower by this afternoon, and a hot, hot day in store. Feeling like 32 with that humidity. We're sitting at 20 right now. Clouds. We've got a little fog, so make sure those headlights are on so you can see and be seen. The world's oldest person, Ethel Catterham, just celebrated her 117th birthday last week on Friday. Now, Catterham, she lives in a care home in Surrey, England, was alive for two world wars, the sinking of the Titanic, the Russian Revolution, and the COVID-19 pandemic. She is one of the oldest people to survive the virus after contracting it in 2020 at the age of 110. Now, despite her impressive years, Catterham will have to celebrate a few more birthdays to set that record for the longest verified human lifespan. That title belongs to a French woman. Her name was Jeannie Calment. She died back in 1997 at the age of 122 years, 164 days.
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0: I'm Luke Combs, back in the saddle. 6:46, Cali Country Mornings with Amanda. And we heard the back-to-school cue to call, and congratulations, good luck to Jeanette Dalrymple, Martha Woolley, and Susan Walters this morning, all qualifying for the $500 shopping spree to the Hub Shopping Center. We'll have another chance to qualify later today.
1: You're drunk, me. I bet you're sitting on a high back, running up a good tab, thinking them two-for-one shots ain't kicking in. Dear drunk me, I bet you're chalking up a cube and it's going down smooth. First time she hadn't crossed your mind, God knows when.

0: Cat Country 99.5, Dear Drunk Me, it's Chad Brownlee. Cat Country Mornings with Amanda, 6:49. We're sitting at 20 degrees. We'll see some sunny breaks, maybe some showers, even a risk of a thunder shower as we get through the day today as we check in what's trending. So a trend called anti-iPhone face makeup is taking over TikTok. Now, I haven't seen this yet, but I'm sure that my phone's listening and it's going to be all over my feed when I open up TikTok later. So it looks like ladies are using makeup that emphasizes warmth, freckles, and soft lips in selfies. A natural glow is the ultimate goal. An airbrushed look is detested. And people are marinating their chicken breasts in Dr. Pepper these days. Now, I've heard of, Dr. Pepper with a pork loin to make like pulled pork. I've heard that before, but not with chicken breasts. So they do that before placing them on the grill. They say that the chicken tastes better than beer can chicken. And it has a bit of a sweet tinge to it. TikTok chefs, of course, started the trend, and I'll open up my phone here in the next few minutes and I'll see that as well.
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4: Good morning. Ottawa will begin announcing countermeasures and supports today for workers and businesses affected by President Trump's latest tariffs. Prime Minister Mark Carney says Canada's ready to return to the negotiating table when the Trump administration shows the right attitude. Meanwhile, Trump's people were busy spinning yesterday in mainstream media, blaming Canadian negotiators for making new demands. Trump's also threatening to increase tariffs to 50% on January 1st on Canadian automobiles, car parts, and steel in retaliation for the retaliation. However, opposition to Trump's trade war is building in the U.S. with inflation growing, jobs being lost, and midterm elections coming in November, which could see the Democrats take control of both the House of Representatives and the Senate. Eastern Canadian premiers are renewing calls for citizens to buy local as the trade war escalates. Prime Minister Carney vowing to retaliate dollar for dollar starting September 8th. Premier Tim Houston says the U.S. is no longer a reliable partner and is calling for Canada to pursue self-reliance and remove interprovincial trade barriers. PEI's Rob Lance says every dollar spent on local products supports workers, farmers, and businesses. And New Brunswick's Susan Holt says now is the time to support local businesses and workers. Quebec Premier Christine Fréchette says buying local is an act of solidarity that could inject billions back into that province's economy. Prime Minister Carney's also announced the largest shipbuilding contract in Quebec's history. The federal government will invest more than $11 billion to build six new icebreakers for the Coast Guard at the Davie Shipyard in Lévis. Construction set to begin in 2027, the first vessel ready 5 years later. This project's expected to create nearly 5,000 jobs and contribute $650 million annually to Canada's GDP. The icebreakers are to replace aging large and medium icebreakers in the current fleet and strengthen Canada's presence in the Arctic. In sports, a quiet night on the diamonds. The Red Sox open a series in Miami with a 4-2 win. The Yankees and Jays had the day off. Now you're up to date. I'm Daryl Good.
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6: Cat Country forecast. We'll see a mix of sun and cloud today. Chance of a late afternoon shower or thunder shower. High of 25, 32 with the humidex. Partly cloudy. Chance of showers and risk of a thunder shower overnight tonight with fog and a low 15. Sunny tomorrow and we'll see a high of 24 and more sunshine into Thursday. 7:04. It's 19.
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0: Cat Country 99.5 with George Birch and Cowboy Song 7-Eleven. It's Cat Country Mornings with Amanda. Good morning. 19 right now. We've got some fog and cloud cover overhead, but we may see some sunny breaks, possible chance of showers. I mean, Environment Canada just throws some forecast up in the air and see what sticks. I mean, yesterday was a crazy one with the humidity and the downpours and even thunder and lightning, and we may see much of the same for us today. Snoring. Is it a problem at your house? Well, could it be finally a cure for loud snoring is coming? Well, a high-tech 3D model developed by Swedish scientists could help explain and one day reduce loud snoring. So they recreated the upper airway, including airflow, soft tissues, and sound-producing vibrations. So their simulations found that the loudest snoring sounds were caused by unstable airflow interacting with the soft palate and spongy tissue at the back of the mouth. Now, the findings could help researchers develop better anti-snoring treatments, including approaches that reduce soft palate vibration or airflow. While the model is too simplified to recommend specific treatments, the team is going to be studying how changing tissue stiffness affects snoring. So in other words, science is getting closer to silencing that nighttime orchestra. And maybe not nudging your husband saying, "Roll over!" every 5 minutes.
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2: 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Here we go. Curl up with us. Cat Country.

0: I have Kenny Chesney and Carry On. It's 7:18. It's Got Country Mornings with Amanda. Good morning. If you see anything slowing you down this morning, our talker text line is open at 902-897-9950. If, you know, you're heading off to work or just heading out on a road trip, definitely keep us in the know so we can share with the class this morning. And we are just over a week away from school starting. Yeah. Thursday of next week is the first day of class, which means this is the final week of summer, heading into the final weekend of summer for most kids. Are we excited? Are we looking forward to it? Are we dreading it? I mean, it'll be here before you know it.
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0: In Country Confidential, Drake continues to show his love for Ella Langley. Saturday, he was spotted in the crowd at her show in North Little Rock, and his appearance left some fans wondering whether a duet would be in the works, and he wrote on X that a collab we all never thought we needed. Send it. So maybe something in the works there. And scientists at Chicago's Field Museum have named a newly identified non-venomous ground snake from New Guinea, Lilapis Slashy, in honor of Guns N' Roses guitarist Slash. The roughly 71-centimeter reddish-brown reptile is now unofficially known as Slash's ground snake. The Field Museum describes Slash as a lifelong reptile lover and an avid supporter of zoos and museums.
1: Turn it up on the farm and at the office. 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
3: 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Got brazen hair. 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Man, I about fell off my chair.

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3: Good morning. High-risk offenders relocating to Nova Scotia. RCMP say 35-year-old Robert Edgar Paul is believed to be heading to the Millbrook area after his release from a federal institution yesterday. Paul has a criminal history going back to 2005, including convictions for dangerous driving, causing bodily harm, uttering threats. He's described as 5'8", 185 pounds, brown hair, brown eyes. Police not required to know his exact address. They're sharing this information to alert the public, but warn against any vigilante action. Eastern Nova Scotia, and especially Cape Breton, got hit hard by the weekend rains. Roads were washed out, basements flooded, with Eskazoni First Nation experiencing the worst of it with 142 millimeters of rain on Sunday alone. And it wasn't just basements flooding. Annie Batiste, who works in a beading shop, tells CTV they had a foot of water on the floor and it took hours to pump it out and start cleaning up with the help of volunteers who brought buckets and shop vacs and dehumidifiers. Other areas also got hit hard. Guysborough registering over 100 millimeters, but there was much less rain as you move north and west from there in the 20 to 30 millimeter range. There were some more showers yesterday and overnight, but things should start drying out this afternoon. Two women have been charged by Digby Mounties, who are also seeking a man after an armed robbery, kidnapping, and vehicle theft in Weymouth. RCMP say a 24-year-old Digby man was forced at gunpoint from a vehicle on Highway 101 in Plympton on the night of August 16th. The suspects drove him to an ATM, forced him to withdraw cash, and then fled in his Mercedes-Benz. 27-year-old Rhonda Lynn Ann McCullough of Yarmouth and 32-year-old Casey Ann Fitzgerald of Weymouth are now facing multiple charges, including robbery, kidnapping, weapons offenses. Both remain in custody. The Mounties still looking for 37-year-old Sean Allen Thibodeau of Weymouth in connection with the case. Officials with the Wedgeport Tuna Tournament and Festival on the weekend are waiting for confirmation of a world record catch by a 13-year-old girl. Dalen Jacquard was aboard her father's boat, the Pelagic Predator, when a 711-pound, that's a 323-kilogram tuna, hit her lure. Took her just over an hour to reel it in. She tells CBC she was thinking to herself she might not be able to do this, but then she did, she says, and she's proud of herself. Tournament organizers are now waiting for confirmation on the weight of the tuna and ratification by the International Game Fish Association that it's a new female junior world record. At 711 pounds, it's more than 100 pounds heavier than the previous record. In sports, late night in baseball, Red Sox beat the Marlins in Miami 4-2. The Jays and Yankees were idle. Now you're up to date. I'm Daryl Good.
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6: Cat Country forecast. A mix of sun and cloud today with a chance of showers and a risk of a thunder shower this afternoon. High 25, humidex 32. Clouds and showers and a risk of a thunder shower tonight with fog and a low 15. Mix of sun and cloud, chance of showers by tomorrow afternoon. We'll see a high 24 and more sunshine into Thursday. It's 19 at 7:34.
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0: Cat Country 99.5, Casey Kalluck, until I get to heaven. It's 7:39. It's Cat Country Mornings with Amanda. Good morning. Celebrations coming up just before 8 o'clock. 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

0: Heading into 8 o'clock, 8:10, we have Life by the Numbers. And have you noticed more hummingbirds around the past couple of days? I really noticed them ramping up yesterday. Friday, I had a bunch of females at my feeders, but last night it was intense. There was a reason why, and we'll touch on that coming up after eight as well.
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0: We're wishing a very happy birthday today to Sherry Morrison. That's from your campground family at Hidden Hilltop. An anniversary to pass along Corey and Carla McDonald. 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Happy 65th birthday to Billy Ray Cyrus. Yep, the icky breaky heart guy. And a 56th birthday to Jody Messina today. 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
4: Good morning. Ottawa will begin announcing countermeasures and supports today for workers and businesses affected by President Trump's latest tariffs. Prime Minister Mark Carney says Canada's ready to return to the negotiating table when the Trump administration shows the right attitude. Meanwhile, Trump's people were busy spinning yesterday in mainstream media, blaming Canadian negotiators for making new demands. Trump's also threatening to increase tariffs to 50% on January 1st on Canadian automobiles, car parts, and steel in retaliation for the retaliation. However, opposition to Trump's trade war is building in the U.S. with inflation growing, jobs being lost, and midterm elections coming in November, which could see the Democrats take control of both the House of Representatives and the Senate. Eastern Canadian premiers are renewing calls for citizens to buy local as the trade war escalates. Prime Minister Carney vowing to retaliate dollar for dollar starting September 8th. Premier Tim Houston says the U.S. is no longer a reliable partner and is calling for Canada to pursue self-reliance and remove interprovincial trade barriers. PEI's Rob Lance says every dollar spent on local products supports workers, farmers, and businesses. And New Brunswick's Susan Holt says now is the time to support local businesses and workers. Quebec Premier Christine Fréchette says buying local is an act of solidarity that could inject billions back into that province's economy. Prime Minister Carney's also announced the largest shipbuilding contract in Quebec's history. The federal government will invest more than $11 billion to build six new icebreakers for the Coast Guard at the Davie Shipyard in Levy. Construction set to begin in 2027, the first vessel ready 5 years later. This project's expected to create nearly 5,000 jobs and contribute $650 million annually to Canada's GDP. The icebreakers are to replace aging large and medium icebreakers in the current fleet and strengthen Canada's presence in the Arctic. In sports, a quiet night on the diamonds. The Red Sox open a series in Miami with a 4-2 win. The Yankees and Jays had the day off. Now you're up to date. I'm Daryl Good.
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6: Cat Country forecast, we will see a little bit of sunshine for us today. Risk of a thundershower by this afternoon. High 25, humidity 32, clouds and showers and a risk of a thunder shower overnight tonight with fog and a low 15. Mainly sunny for us tomorrow at a high 24 and more sunshine Thursday. It's 19 at 8:03.
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0: Wildcat Country 99.5. Brad Paisley, always love that one. I'm going to miss her, the fishing song. It's 8:09. Good morning. It's Cat Country Mornings. We're at 20 degrees. It's going to be a humid one, another sticky one today. 32 is what it will feel like with that humidity. Might see a sunny break here and there, but unsettled by this afternoon with more showers and even a risk of a thunder shower. As we look at life by the numbers, a statistical look at the people that we are, the things that we do, the Nintendo Entertainment System console from the 1980s had twice the computing power as the computers that put a man on the moon. Frosted Flakes originally had two mascots, Tony the Tiger and Katie the Kangaroo. To lose 1 pound of fat, you'd need to walk 56 kilometers briskly. Doctors in the 1700s prescribed ladybugs taken internally to cure measles. And 56% of drivers admit they've forgotten where they've parked. And that actually happened to me a few weeks ago.
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0: Cat Country 99.5, Zach McPhee and Smoke. It's 8:17. It's Cat Country Mornings with Amanda. Good morning. It's around 20 degrees, feeling a little bit warmer with the humidity very, very high over the past couple of days. And included in today, we will see sunshine and maybe some showers and a risk of a thunder shower by this afternoon. If you've gone into Tim Hortons lately, you've noticed a lot of Harry Potter stuff. And I've been wondering why, and now I know. It's their celebration of the 25th anniversary of the first Harry Potter movie being released. And Tim Hortons on Roby, beside KFC, they're going to be hosting a Harry Potter trivia night coming up on Friday night. So plans made if you love Harry Potter. So it goes from 7 till 9. You don't need to register. It's for everybody of all ages, with doors opening 6 o'clock on Friday night. The first 25 guests will receive a special Harry Potter prize pack. And the trivia will focus on the Harry Potter movie. So if you know your stuff, you'll want to head down there. Teams of 4 and costumes, of course, are encouraged. And there's actually going to be prizes for best costume as well. It's going to be a fun event Friday night for all Harry Potter lovers on Tim Hortons on Roby, just beside KFC. Friday night, 7 till 9.
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0: 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It's Luke Combs, and she got the best of me. We heard the back-to-school cuticle, and good luck to Sarah Norris, Tanya Hurdle, and Brenda Lyons, all qualifying for the $500 Hub Shopping Spree. And it's brought to you by our good friends at Colchester Tree Service. 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
3: Good morning. High-risk offenders relocating to Nova Scotia. RCMP say 35-year-old Robert Edgar Paul is believed to be heading to the Millbrook area after his release from a federal institution yesterday. Paul has a criminal history going back to 2005, including convictions for dangerous driving, causing bodily harm, uttering threats. He's described as 5'8", 185 pounds, brown hair, brown eyes. Police not required to know his exact address. They're sharing this information to alert the public, but warn against any vigilante action. Eastern Nova Scotia, and especially Cape Breton, got hit hard by the weekend rains. Roads were washed out, basements flooded, with Eskazoni First Nation experiencing the worst of it with 142 millimeters of rain on Sunday alone. And it wasn't just basements flooding. Annie Batiste, who works in a beading shop, tells CTV they had a foot of water on the floor and it took hours to pump it out and start cleaning up with the help of volunteers who brought buckets and shop vacs and dehumidifiers. Other areas also got hit hard. Guysborough registering over 100 millimeters, but there was much less rain as you move north and west from there in the 20 to 30 millimeter range. There were some more showers yesterday and overnight, but things should start drying out this afternoon. Two women have been charged by Digby Mounties, who are also seeking a man after an armed robbery, kidnapping, and vehicle theft in Weymouth. RCMP say a 24-year-old Digby man was forced at gunpoint from a vehicle on Highway 101 in Plympton on the night of August 16th. The suspects drove him to an ATM, forced him to withdraw cash, and then fled in his Mercedes-Benz. 27-year-old Rhonda Lynn Ann McCullough of Yarmouth and 32-year-old Casey Ann Fitzgerald of Weymouth are now facing multiple charges, including robbery, kidnapping, weapons offenses. Both remain in custody. The Mounties still looking for 37-year-old Sean Allen Thibodeau of Weymouth in connection with the case. Officials with the Wedgeport Tuna Tournament and Festival on the weekend are waiting for confirmation of a world record catch by a 13-year-old girl. Dalen Jacquard was aboard her father's boat, the Pelagic Predator, when a 711-pound, that's a 323-kilogram tuna, hit her lure. Took her just over an hour to reel it in. She tells CBC she was thinking to herself she might not be able to do this, but then she did, she says, and she's proud of herself. Tournament organizers are now waiting for confirmation on the weight of the tuna and ratification by the International Game Fish Association that it's a new female junior world record. At 711 pounds, it's more than 100 pounds heavier than the previous record. In sports, late night in baseball, Red Sox beat the Marlins in Miami 4-2. The Jays and Yankees were idle. Now you're up to date. I'm Daryl Good.
4: Cat Country forecast. We'll see a mix of sun and cloud. Chance of showers late this afternoon. Even a risk of a thunder shower. We'll see a high 25, Humidex 32. Clouds and showers and thunder showers tonight. Low 15 with fog. Mix of sun and cloud tomorrow and 24. And we'll see more sunshine on Thursday. At 8:34, it's 20.
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0: Wildcat Country 99.5. Everybody knows everybody. It's Tennille Arts. It's 8:41. It's Cat Country Mornings with Amanda. Hey, good morning. We've got sunshine today, eventually, and maybe even some showers and a risk of a thunder shower this afternoon. The humidity definitely going to be a factor again today, upwards of 32, and we're sitting at 20 right now. What Canadian city would you like to visit? That's our Cat Country 99.5 Vogue Optical web poll at catcountry995.com. You share with us and we'll have those results coming up tomorrow. Have you noticed your hummingbird feeders have been emptying a lot quicker lately? Well, especially last night, I noticed I had probably five hummingbirds fighting over two of my hummingbird feeders last night. And, you know, all summer I had around two or three hummingbirds, not, you know, what we normally had, but so this is the time of the year where our hummingbirds start their fall migration. And right now the males are starting to, you know, get fueled up to depart. And they are usually the first ones to leave. And then the females and juveniles will migrate in September. And I've noticed that there have been a lot more females at my hummingbird feeders as of the past week. So this is when the peak migration starts, and we could see hummingbirds right up until early October. So a good rule of thumb is to keep an eye out and, you know, for the stragglers as we get into the fall months, and keep your hummingbird feeders full. Because even until late October, we still could see some late stragglers. So leave your feeder up. Hummingbird migration is driven by daylight and instinct, not by the presence of feeders. So feeders do not cause birds to stay longer. So keep them up at least 2 weeks after your last hummingbird sighting.
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0: Wildcat Country 99.5. It's Riley Green and Think As You Drunk. It's 8:52. It's Cat Country Mornings with Amanda as we head into 9 and you're walking into the office. We've got a great soundtrack for you with the 90s and 9. David Ball, Shania Twain, and Billy Dean coming up. Plus, we'll have a look at entertainment history.
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0: Cat Country 99.5. Wrapping up your 90s at 9 this morning and John Anderson's Straight Tequila Night. We'll have another edition of the 90s at 9 tomorrow morning to kickstart that workday right. As we look at entertainment history, 32 years ago today, Billy Joel and Christy Brinkley divorce after 9 years of marriage. 8 years ago, Daryl Hannah and Neil Young are married in a secret ceremony in California. 25 years ago today, actress, model, singer Aaliyah dies in a plane crash in the Bahamas. She was 22. 8 years ago, during her Reputation tour, Taylor Swift headlines Nissan Stadium in Nashville, where Tim McGraw and Faith Hill join her on stage for a performance of her country hit, Tim McGraw. 68 years ago in Japan, Nissin Foods Market, the first package of pre-cooked instant noodles, and it was a ramen. And 41 years ago, New York Mets pitcher Dwight Gooden becomes the youngest 20-game winner in Major League Baseball history at the age of 20 years, 9 months, and 9 days. And that's entertainment history.
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0: Cat Country 99.5. It's Brock Phillips and something else. It's Cat Country Mornings with Amanda. Does it drive you crazy when someone that you're with always wants to skip the elevator and take the stairs? I mean, it depends. Depends on how many stairs there are. And it turns out they're onto something. Taking the stairs could help you live longer, according to a new scientific review. And there was analysis of over 480,000 people between the ages of 34 to 84 over a 14-year period who regularly climbed stairs. And they found that they had a 39% lower risk of dying and a 24% risk of death from any other cause. Experts say stair climbing provides aerobic and muscle strengthening exercise while being easy to fit into your daily routine. The researchers found an association rather than proving stairs directly extended lifespan. But still, taking the stairs appears to be a pretty healthy step in the right direction.
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1: Now, Cat Country weather.
10: Here's your latest Environment Canada weather forecast for Truro. A mix of sun and cloud today. Scattered showers or a thunder shower this afternoon. The high 25, humidex 32. Partly cloudy tonight. Showers or thunder showers this evening. Patchy fog after midnight and a low 15. A mix of sun and cloud again tomorrow with a chance of afternoon showers. The high 24. Humidex not as bad, just 28. A mix of sun and cloud Thursday and 27.
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0: Cat Country 99.5. It's Josh Stumpf and Highway Money. And that wraps it up for me. Thank you so much for keeping me company this morning on Cat Country Mornings, having a little bit of fun on our socials today, with it being back to school next week. And we're packing lunches again. What did you eat for your school lunch growing up that you still can't eat now? I mean, I remember sandwich spread being a staple, maybe even a jam and peanut butter sandwich, and still not into that. I'll only eat jam when it's on toast. So what do you think? Cat Country 99.5 on Truro on Facebook. You can weigh in on that conversation, and we'll chat about that more tomorrow. Have a great day.
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5: Here's your latest Environment Canada weather forecast for Truro. A mix of sun and cloud today. Scattered showers or a thunder shower this afternoon. The high 25, humidex 32. Partly cloudy tonight. Showers or thunder showers this evening. Patchy fog after midnight and a low 15. A mix of sun and cloud again tomorrow with a chance of afternoon showers. The high 24. Humidex not as bad, just 28. A mix of sun and cloud Thursday and 27.
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6: Latest Environment Canada forecast for Truro. Mix of sun and cloud today. A 60% chance of showers. Risk of a thunder shower through the afternoon. High of 25. Humidex value of 32. Chance of showers and risk of a thunder shower into this evening. Partly cloudy with overnight fog patches in 15. And a mix of sun and cloud tomorrow. Again, a slight chance of showers in 24. Humidex of 28.
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9: Latest Environment Canada forecast for Truro. Mix of sun and cloud today. A 60% chance of showers. Risk of a thunder shower through the afternoon. A high of 25. Humidex value of 32. Chance of showers and risk of a thunder shower into this evening. Partly cloudy with overnight fog patches in 15. And a mix of sun and cloud tomorrow. Again, a slight chance of showers in 24. Humidex of 28.
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8: Latest Environment Canada forecast for Truro. Mix of sun and cloud today. A 60% chance of showers. Risk of a thunder shower through the afternoon. A high of 25. Humidex value of 32. Chance of showers and risk of a thunder shower into this evening. Partly cloudy with overnight fog patches in 15. And a mix of sun and cloud tomorrow. Again, a slight chance of showers in 24. Humidex of 28.
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Cat Country 99.5. Chase Kasner, Don't Tell My Mama. As Environment Canada once again telling us there's a good chance of some thunderstorms this afternoon. A yellow thunderstorm watch is in effect for Colchester County, Cumberland County, and Hants County as we head in through this afternoon.

Cat Country 99.5. If you're looking for the Victoria Park Splash Pad as a spot to cool off today, sorry, it's down for the week. They're doing some maintenance on that, so not available this week. Got to find some other ways to cool off in the heat and humidity. Josh Ross now. If I were

0: 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If you could go on a Canadian city road trip, which Canadian city would you like to visit the most? That's what we're wondering today on the web poll. 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Would you go to Montreal, Ottawa, Toronto, Quebec, Victoria, Edmonton, Winnipeg? Have you been to any of them already? I've gone to Quebec on a school trip and to Toronto as well on another school trip. And really, that's about it. That's about as far as I've gotten. No, sorry. I went to Thunder Bay once on a camping trip with scouts back in the day. That's the farthest I've gone. Victoria might be okay. That could be fun. It's a long way, though. Winnipeg, I don't know. Some people have great things to say about Winnipeg. Others, not so much. That's one of those weird ones. Where would you go? Let us know on the web poll. CatCountry995.com.
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0: 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Anybody else notice it's getting darker a lot faster? Like the increments of it getting darker earlier seems more significant. Like 8:30, the sun goes down now. Not a big fan, but it's not a surprise. It's the end of August after all. It happens every year.
1: Yeah.

0: Cat Country 99.5. When you flick off the lights, how much sleep are you getting at night? Are you getting enough? Probably not, because let's face it, most of us aren't. So what do you do in the daytime to keep yourself awake? If you're lucky, maybe you can sneak in a little nap during your lunch hour. Or you go out and they say a 20-minute workout can also protect your memory as much as a 90-minute nap during the day. But let's face it. Given the option of nap or 20-minute workout, which one would you take? We're all taking the nap. Sorry, exercise. You lose.
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8: Latest Environment Canada forecast for Truro, mix of sun and cloud today, a 60% chance of showers, risk of a thunder shower through the afternoon, a high of 25, humidex value of 32. Chance of showers and risk of a thunder shower into this evening, partly cloudy with overnight fog patches in 15, and a mix of sun and cloud tomorrow, again a slight chance of showers in 24, humidex of 28.
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Cat Country 99.5 with Luke Combs made his voice acting debut on a show called Big City Greens on the weekend. Voices a character called Rusty Twang, a country singer, in the opening episode of season 5. I know nothing about the show, but I'm going to have to go watch that now.

0: Cat Country 99.5. Anybody else getting tired of the limited edition items at stores? Seems like every new drink, every new snack is only a limited edition run. And that limited edition is like a month, maybe two if you're lucky, because then they're sold out and they never get that item back in again. It's like a one-off. Like, why do you continue spending all this time on these one-offs if you're never, ever going to bring them back? Some of them must warrant a return. Some of them must be selling well enough that you can just put them out all the time. What is that limited edition thing you would like to come back full-time in the snack department? I know my wife and kids really like the, was it strawberry lemonade ginger ale they had out earlier this year? And we got it like once, and then we went back and it was gone. She's like, why are all the good things always limited time? Can't we just keep that stuff all the time? That'd be great.
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1: Cat Country 99.5. It's Afternoons with Greg. As a day has happened that I think a lot of people didn't think would happen, officially announced this afternoon by her nephew, Dolly Parton, has passed away at the age of 80. The official announcement released through her Facebook and Instagram feed in the last few minutes. Just 4 days ago, she did an interview, said she was working on new things. She was working on getting a project of avatars in place for her to continue in the performance space after canceling her Vegas residency she planned for later this year. Has been battling some health issues over the last several months. Hasn't provided a lot of details of it. Just said she was taking care of herself after the passing of her husband last year. So Dolly Parton passing away today at the age of 80. Of course, number of songs in her catalog. Many she wrote, many she performed over the years, including one I think everybody knows. Little revenge song, sort of. Hoping that Jolene doesn't take her man. We'll start with Jolene as Dolly Parton's passed away at the age of 80 this afternoon.

Cat Country 99.5. As Dolly Parton has passed away this afternoon, officially confirmed by her nephew through her social media feeds, passing away at the age of 80. Has been battling some health issues for the last number of months. Of course, Dolly Parton, an icon, not just in country music, not just in music, but just in entertainment and the world in general. Obviously, big music star. Movies. But it's her philanthropy that's also gone above and beyond. Yes, she has the Dollywood theme park, but she also started the Imagination Library, which provides free books to kids, basically five and under, for libraries that participate. They get a new book in the mail every single month. And just earlier this year, late last year, a children's hospital in her home state renamed itself to the Dolly Parton Children's Hospital after her big donation to help keep that facility up and running and going for many years to come. Of course, got her start with Porter back in the day, doing lots of duets, broke off into her own, but also had a huge duet that we all know with Kenny Rogers back in the day, too.

Cat Country 99.5 with Dolly Parton in the Code of Many Colors, as they announced this afternoon that Dolly Parton has passed away at the age of 80. Just did an interview a couple of days ago outlining her plans for the rest of the year. She's obviously been battling some health issues, haven't been very specific about what she's been dealing with over the last several months. She's had a few updates here and there, but Dolly Parton passing away today at the age of 80. And we'll finish off our tribute to Dolly Parton this afternoon with what I think you knew we were going to play. Probably the most iconic song from Dolly Parton. Of course, made even more famous thanks to the Bodyguards, Whitney Houston. I'll Always Love You.

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1: Cat Country 99.5. It's Afternoons with Greg. Thanks for hanging with us as the news this afternoon is broke that Dolly Parton has passed away at the age of 80 today. Just played a bunch of Dolly Parton songs not too long ago. And it's one of those things where you can never play enough Dolly Parton songs. You probably never played all the ones you probably should have played. A couple of people text in at 902-897-9950. I don't have names on this, but one in particular saying, my favorite Dolly Parton song is her Christmas songs with Kenny Rogers. How come you didn't play one of those? Well, it's August. I didn't know if I could get away with playing a Dolly Parton Christmas song in August, but I probably could on a day like today. Should I later? What do you think? You okay with that if I do that, maybe? Let me know your suggestions for Dolly Parton songs today, too. 902-897-9950.

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4: Now, Cat Country weather.
0: A yellow watch for severe thunderstorms in effect for Colchester County, Cumberland County, and parts of Hants County as well. Some cloud this afternoon with the chance of showers and obviously some thunder showers with that watch in effect. Lows of 15 overnight tonight. For tomorrow, sun and cloud with some showers maybe in the afternoon. Highs of 23. Again, a bit humid though. 26 tomorrow. A little better on Thursday. Sun and cloud with a high of 27 degrees. And Friday, sun, cloud, and 26. It is 27 right now, but it feels like 33 with the humidity.
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0: Cat Country 99.5. It's Afternoons with Greg. Thanks for joining us this afternoon. About 10 away from 4 o'clock. News and information on the way. And of course, one of the big stories of the day. Country music icon, entertainment icon, just all around good person, it seems. Dolly Parton has passed away today at the age of 80. Her nephew officially confirming her death via video on social media this afternoon. We'll have more on that coming up as the afternoon goes along.
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3: Well, good afternoon. Canada is firing back as the trade war with the United States escalates. The federal government has announced dollar-for-dollar retaliatory tariffs on some 700 U.S. goods, totaling nearly $28 billion, matching the dollar value of Canadian goods now facing 50% U.S. tariffs after talks with the Americans fell apart last week. The Canadian measures will come into effect September 8th. Prime Minister Mark Carney says the American attitude at the bargaining table that Canada is a subsidiary of the U.S. is unacceptable.
4: And that's before you get to constraints on our ability to do what the rest of the world wants, which is to sign trade deals with Canada. And that's before the very fundamental issues on culture.
3: The federal government has also announced $7.5 billion in funding to support Canadian workers and businesses impacted by the trade war. Meantime, Canadians are feeling angry and anxious as the trade war with the U.S. intensifies. A new poll from the Angus Reid Institute finds one in five people express frustration after 18 months of tariffs. Prime Minister Carney walking away from the negotiations, saying last-minute changes were unfair, uneconomic, and called into question the reliability of any deal. Well, despite fears the dispute will hurt their province, 7 in 10 Canadians say they want their province to adopt a Team Canada approach. The majorities in every province agree, ranging from 57% in Saskatchewan, as high as 75% in Manitoba. In other news, a teenager has non-life-threatening injuries after a collision involving a bicycle and a pickup truck in Sheet Harbour. RCMP, EHS, firefighters responded to the crash at the intersection of Highway 374 and Loon Loop. That was around 4:30 yesterday afternoon. Police say a GMC Sierra was traveling south on Highway 374 when the cyclist entered the highway from Loon Loop. The 71-year-old driver from Westville and two passengers were not hurt. The cyclist from Lock Harbor Mines was taken to hospital. Antigonish County District RCMP investigating a serious two-vehicle collision in Heatherton that left one woman with life-threatening injuries. Officers say a Nissan Qashqai and a Toyota Corolla collided around 6:55 yesterday afternoon or evening at the intersection of Highway 104 and Summerside Road. The lone occupant of the Toyota, 74-year-old woman from Bayfield, was flown to hospital by EHS Lifelight. The Nissan's driver, 23-year-old woman, two passengers, a 43-year-old woman, a 25-year-old man, all from the Clydesdale area, suffered non-life-threatening injuries. They're all taken to hospital by EHS. Cape Breton Regional Police investigating an altercation at a home in New Victoria that sent one person to hospital. Police say the people involved are known to each other, and the incident is believed to be domestic in nature. One person was taken to hospital with non-life-threatening injuries, according to the Cape Breton Post, although police have not confirmed how those injuries happened. No arrests have been made, and police have not released any names. Well, it's back to school next week, and it won't cost as much to pack the school lunch bags. The Agri-Food Analytics Lab at Dalhousie says in a news release, Canadian families are seeing some late summer relief at the grocery store, but that might not last long. The report says a national basket of 45 food products dropped by 2.8% between July and August, with declines in 30 of 45 products. The lab's senior director, Dr. Sylvain Charlebois, says it's welcome relief for parents, but you shouldn't get used to it. August has been heavy with promotions, but he says the real test will come later this fall when seasonal pressures begin to build and promotional activity may become less generous. For the broader 45-item food basket, Moncton and St. John's were among the most expensive markets measured. And Canada's first tick research center has received nearly $2 million in new funding. The Canadian Tick Research and Innovation Center at Acadia University is getting $455,000 from the federal government and $1.2 million from Research Nova Scotia. The province also contributing $50,000. The center opened earlier this year and studies tick-borne illnesses like Lyme disease. Director Dr. Nicoletta Ferrone says the facility is translating research into practical solutions. Officials say the funding will help the center continue to innovate and move ideas from the lab into the marketplace. In sports in the major leagues, the Blue Jays open a series at home against the Royals, the Red Sox are in Miami, and the Yankees host Houston in New York. Now you're up to date. I'm Sheldon McLeod.
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7: Latest forecast from Environment Canada has a yellow watch for severe thunderstorms in effect for Cumberland County, Colchester County, and parts of Hants County this afternoon. We'll see just a bit of cloud as we head into this evening and overnight. Again, maybe some showers and a possibility of thunder showers. Lows of 15 overnight. Tomorrow, sun and cloud. Chance of showers in the afternoon, 23 with a humidex of 26. Thursday, sun and cloud in 27. Friday, sun and cloud and 26. It is 26 right now, but feels like 33 with the humidity.
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Cat Country 99.5 with Jason Aldean's Don't Tell On Me. It's Greg on this afternoon with Sully Burrows now. Put It On Me on Cat Country 99.5.

Cat Country 99.5 with Zach John King, part of the lineup for the YQM Country Fest this week. Yeah, it is this week. He's part of the Thursday lineup. Mackenzie Porter now. 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

0: Cat Country 99.5 with Kenny Rogers and Dolly Parton and Islands in the Stream. One of the many duets Dolly Parton did over her career. One of the many number ones she had on her own and with others over the course of her career. Of course, today the announcement came out that Dolly Parton has passed away at the age of 80. She's been battling some health issues for the last several months, probably longer. They've always been very quiet about exactly what her health issues have been. She's just been saying she's been having some issues really for the first time publicly since the passing of her husband, Carl Dean, about a year and a half ago, somewhere in that time frame. But yeah, Dolly Parton passing away at the age of 80 today. Probably one of the most famous people in the world. Even if you didn't really listen to a lot of Dolly Parton's music, you knew who she was. Such a great songwriter, actor, and her charity work, I think, goes above and beyond, I think, almost everything else. And she was able to do that because of the success she had in her career. She has her own theme park. She has a Broadway musical. But she launched the Imagination Library, which provides free books to kids, a book every month, up until the age of 5. A lot of libraries in our area are participating in that, too. I think the Colchester Library got on board with that program a couple of years ago as it expanded. Also has a children's hospital named after her in East Tennessee, where she grew up. So just the charity work, the philanthropy, the kindness of Dolly Parton, I think, goes above and beyond even her musical and acting career. But, of course, all a chance to provide those options because of the work she did over the years.
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0: Cat Country 99.5. It's Greg as we get set with Amanda tomorrow for your next chance to qualify to win $500 in shopping money at the Hub Shopping Center for back to school. Yeah, back to school is next Thursday. So this Friday on the morning show, we're giving away a $500 shopping spree to the Hub Shopping Center with Colchester Tree Service and Cat Country. Could be yours. Listen for the back to school cue to call with Amanda. School? Did I say school? Back to school? Back to school cue to call with Amanda tomorrow morning on the morning show for your next chance to get in to win.
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0: A yellow severe thunderstorm watch is in effect for us this afternoon in Colchester County, Cumberland County, and parts of Hants County as well. Some cloud as we head into tonight. Showers and obviously maybe some thunder showers for those areas under the watch. We'll see a low of 15 tonight. A bit more comfortable sleeping there. Sun and cloud in the forecast for tomorrow. Highs of 23. Slight chance of showers in the afternoon. It'll feel like 26 with the Humidex. And Thursday, sun and cloud and a high of 27. It is 26 right now, but feels more like 32.
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0: Cat Country 99.5 with Dolly Parton's 9 to 5. Great song, also great movie. One of the first movies that featured an basically full-on lead female cast. Like the females were front and center in that movie. Of course, Dolly Parton passing away today at the age of 80. You'll look back at her career, including acting, including songwriting, including singing. Member of the Country Music Hall of Fame, inducted not too many years ago in the Rock and Roll Hall of Fame. And the only thing with Dolly I always found was she was okay to just have fun and go with it. Because after she got inducted and announced she was getting inducted in the Rock and Roll Hall of Fame, she said, well, I don't do rock music, but I guess I can. So she released a whole album of rock songs with rock bands, including a couple originals. And it's just, you can go through and you can find all these clips of her online from all these talk shows, where she's just having fun and being goofy and making fun of herself. Never too big was Dolly Parton.
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3: Well, good afternoon. As Canada's trade war with the United States escalates, the federal government is unveiling our country's response to new U.S. tariffs. Ottawa's announced dollar-for-dollar retaliatory tariffs on nearly $28 billion of American goods, along with $7.5 billion in support for workers and businesses across Canada. Prime Minister Mark Carney says Canada will return to the bargaining table only when Americans come back first with the goal of a true partnership.
4: An attitude at the negotiation table that Canada is a subsidiary of the United States. The Canadian industry is going to be disadvantaged relative to American industry. That we're going to set up terms so that over time, Canadian industry is going to face constant headwinds. That's not something we're going to accept.
3: Carney suspended trade talks with the U.S. late Friday, saying it was walking away from a bad deal. And the U.S. responded with 50% tariffs on $28 billion worth of Canadian goods. Canada's retaliatory tariffs will come into effect September 8th. The new round of U.S. tariffs will be hitting Canadian small businesses harder than ever. Canadian Federation of Independent Business says 40% of small exporters will be directly affected. Now, Kelly is warning nearly a third of those firms expect their revenues to drop by half or more. He adds earlier government support programs failed to deliver meaningful relief, excluding many small firms from applying. And he's urging Ottawa to resume negotiations quickly and provide effective tax relief for struggling entrepreneurs. The province's pine industry is being hit hard by the new American tariffs. The president imposing those 50% duties on pine products on the weekend. The head of Forest Nova Scotia says the move will essentially kill the white pine market in this province. Breck Stewart tells the Chronicle Herald most of the pine shipped to the U.S. goes into value-added products like moldings and doors. And he says layoffs have already started, and mills will soon stop buying pine from woodlot owners. Softwood lumber exports have been spared, and blueberries and apples have also escaped the latest tariffs. Premier Tim Houston says the province can no longer rely on the United States. 24-year-old Georgeville man is facing 19 charges following a series of property crimes and driving offenses in Antigonish County. The Mounties say Tristan DeYoung was identified in multiple thefts from businesses and gas stations between July 28th and August 18th. Police also say he fled from an attempted traffic stop in Beech Hill August 9th, but officers didn't go after him at the time for public safety reasons. DeYoung was arrested at a campground in Cavendish, PEI, August 20th, after allegedly fleeing from officers through a swamp. He's facing charges including flight from police, dangerous driving, 5 counts of driving while prohibited, 5 theft charges, and 7 probation violations. DeYoung is being held in custody after appearing in Antigonish Provincial Court yesterday. 24-year-old Georgeville man is facing 19 charges following a series of property crimes and driving offenses in Antigonish County. The Mounties say Tristan DeYoung was identified in multiple thefts from businesses and gas stations between July 28th and August 18th. Police also say he fled from an attempted traffic stop in Beech Hill August 9th, but officers didn't go after him at the time for public safety reasons. DeYoung was arrested at a campground in Cavendish, PEI, August 20th, after allegedly fleeing from officers through a swamp. He's facing charges including flight from police, dangerous driving, 5 counts of driving while prohibited, 5 theft charges, and 7 probation violations. DeYoung is being held in custody after appearing in Antigonish Provincial Court yesterday. A new report shows Canadian families are seeing some late summer relief at the grocery store, but it also says we shouldn't assume that food inflation has disappeared. Jen Nicholson has the details.
5: The Agri-Food Analytics Lab Special Back-to-School Food Prices Report found that a national basket of 45 food products declined by 2.8% between July and August, falling from $269.52 to $262.07. Lower prices for bagels, bottled water, canned tuna, cheddar cheese, chicken nuggets, and peanut butter helped offset a 6.3% offset increase in the price of orange juice. The report recommends that as kids head back to the classroom, parents build lunches around staples like yogurt, whole wheat bread, bananas, and carrots, rotate fruits and vegetables, keep several protein options available, and use promotions to stock up on products that store well. For MBS News, I'm Jen Nicholson.
3: And an icon in the world of country music and pop culture has died. Reports this afternoon say legendary singer Dolly Parton died peacefully today in Nashville. She was 80 years old. Parton, known for hits including I Will Always Love You, Jolene, and 9 to 5, as well as stints in the acting world and her philanthropic work. The cause of her death has not been released. Again, Dolly Parton has died at the age of 80. In sports in the major leagues, the Blue Jays open a series at home against the Royals. The Red Sox are in Miami. The Yankees host Houston. And now you're up to date. I'm Sheldon McLeod.
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8: Latest forecast from Environment Canada has a yellow watch in effect for severe thunderstorms as we head into this evening. Partly cloudy skies with a chance of showers and thundershowers for areas under the watch. Cumberland County, Colchester County, and Hants County. We'll see lows of 15 overnight tonight. Sun and cloud in the forecast. Tomorrow, slight chance of showers in the afternoon with a high of 23, humidex of 26. Thursday, sun and cloud 27. Friday, sun and cloud and a 26 as well. It is 26 right now, but it feels more like 32.
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8: And we'll start the Cat Country Drive at 5 tonight with some Dolly Parton. Her nephew had a video posted on her social media feeds today announcing her passing at the age of 80. Here is Dolly. I Will Always Love You on Cat Country 99.5.

Cat Country 99.5 with Taylor Swift. I knew it. I knew you. It is the drive home on Cat Country. It's Greg in with Owen Ringling now. Love, hate love.

0: Cat Country 99.5. It's Greg in on the drive home tonight. I think it's safe to say humanity a little worse off today than it was yesterday. Dolly Parton has passed away. She was 80. Her nephew made the official announcement through her social media channels earlier on today. Brad Paisley and Dolly there, If I Get Where I'm Going. Very fitting song for today. So Dolly's a lot of songs. It's going through her song list, her discography here. She worked with a lot of people over the years. Porter Wagoner, Kenny Rogers, Willie Nelson. She did a song with Sylvester Stallone back in the 80s. I didn't know that. Julio Iglesias is in there. She did a song with Pitbull not too many years ago. She had a whole rock album with a lot of rock stars not too many years ago as well, after she was inducted in the Rock and Roll Hall of Fame. Also, of course, a member of the Country Music Hall of Fame. And if her career, like music and movies, yeah, they're great. But for a lot of people, I think I'm included, it's all the extra stuff she did. She was always positive, always willing to help out, always willing to reinvest whatever she made in other opportunities. Of course, now there's a hospital named after her, making a huge donation to a hospital in Eastern Tennessee where she grew up. New Children's Hospital has a name there. Launched the Imagination Library to help kids learn to read. They can get a free book every month up until, I think, at the age of 5. And she always sends out A Coat of Many Colors as one of the books in that list. I know my youngest daughter was part of the Imagination Library when she was first born. Had those for a little while as that program launched into Canada. So Dolly Parton, just an all-around fantastic person. Passing away at the age of 80 today.
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say so. Cat Country 99.5 Environment Canada saying the severe thunderstorm watches have ended for our area, but I think there's at least some still heavy rain going on. Looking out the window, looking your way, like DeBert, Londonderry, Noel, looks like you guys are getting poured on. I don't know if there's any thunder or lightning in there or not, but looks pretty tricky. Just cloudy in town, so I think it's just one of those depends on where you are moments. Tucker Wetmore now, Brunette on Cat Country 99.5.

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1: Cat Country 99.5. It's Greg, and we found out earlier this afternoon Dolly Parton has passed away at the age of 80. Her nephew recorded a video and released it on her social media feeds announcing her passing. Said he'd been asked to do this a long time ago, but the time finally came. And in it, he had a great line. He says, Dolly called me and said she wants to rest in a beautiful bed of plush cotton because after a life of wearing heavy rhinestones, she finally deserves to be comfortable and have some rest. That sounds like Dolly Parton there, doesn't it? I'm done wearing all this heavy glam and makeup. Let's just take it easy. Think she deserves that one.
2: 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Zach Top. 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
6: Latest Environment Canada forecast for Truro. A severe thunderstorm watch still in effect over the next few hours. Conditions favorable for severe thunderstorms to develop, capable of producing strong wind gusts, large hail, and heavy rain. That'll all taper off later this evening with overnight fog patches and a low of 15. Mix of sun and cloud through Wednesday with a high of 23, humidex of 26, clear through Wednesday night and 14, and Thursday, sun, cloud, and 27.
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0: Cat Country 99.5. Luke Combs there. And Be By You. It's Greg in tonight. It's Dolly Parton passing away today at the age of 80. I remember a few years ago when Betty White passed away, everybody quickly made the joke, we must protect Dolly Parton at all costs. She's our last hope. Now she has passed away at the age of 80. I'm trying to think who would be the next icon along those lines, like a Betty White or even an iconic country artist from that era of Dolly Parton. Like a true country, I think of Willie Nelson, maybe the last real big country icon from that particular era left. Should we all throw protection behind Willie Nelson next?
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Cat Country 99.5 with Cameron Whitcomb and Kingdom of Fear. It's Greg, and tonight, as I keep forgetting how stacked this YQM Country Fest lineup is this week, this lady is part of the show on Thursday too, along with Zach John King, Chad Brownlee, Jake Owen, and Zach Top. It is Carly Pearce, Truck on Fire on Cat Country 99.5.

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Tyler Joe Miller's Wild as Her. It's Greg in tonight, getting set for Lions Club Radio Bingo coming up at 7. Right now, Kane Brown and Woman.

0: Cat Country 99.5. As we've lost Dolly Parton, she passed away earlier today at the age of 80, her nephew making the announcement on social media. Of course, icon in country music, music in general, entertainment in general, just I think one of the most famous people in the world. Everybody would know or have some sort of reference point to Dolly Parton and her career. And on top of just the success she had in her career, the success she had with her charity work goes way, I think, above and beyond even what she did as an artist and an actor. One of the big things is the Imagination Library, a big thing she started almost 30 years ago, expanded into Canada 15-20 years ago, somewhere in there. And it's basically a program where kids up to the age of 5 get a free book in the mail every single month. My youngest daughter was part of the program till she aged out back in the day. It's still running, still looking for support. So you actually donate online. 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

0: Cat Country 99.5 with Ella Langley and Be Her. It's Greg, and tonight is tomorrow morning. Amanda back on the Cat Country Morning Show. 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
9: Latest Environment Canada forecast for Truro. A severe thunderstorm watch still in effect over the next few hours. Conditions favorable for severe thunderstorms to develop, capable of producing strong wind gusts, large hail, and heavy rain. That'll all taper off later this evening with overnight fog patches and a low of 15. Mix of sun and cloud through Wednesday with a high of 23, humidex of 26, clear through Wednesday night and 14, and Thursday, sun, cloud, and 27.
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Cat Country 99.5 with Lainey Wilson and John Mayer, Phone, Keys, Wallets. 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

0: did in 2015 called Dolly Parton, Queen of Country. She has like a little mini series, 8 stories based off of her songs called Dolly Parton's Heartstrings. That's on Netflix for you to check out, among other things. She's got tons of specials and documentaries, and you can go look for those on streaming services and online, or just go back and watch some of her iconic moments on talk shows over the years. There have been plenty of those. And of course, her induction in the Rock and Roll Music Hall of Fame. I think Crave still has that up from a few years ago as well. Oh yeah. And if you want to watch 9 to 5, the Dolly Parton movie with Lily Tomlin and others, that is on Disney Plus. If you want to watch that today, in honor of Dolly Parton passing away at the age of 80.
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0: This is Lions Club Radio Bingo on Cat Country 99.5. We'll feature six games during this broadcast. Six games with six different card colors and six chances to win. Game one is blue. Game two is orange. Game three is the mini jackpot game on the green cards. Game four is yellow. Game 5 is red, and Game 6 is the jackpot game on the gray cards. The Lions Club radio hotline number is 1-877-897-9950. That's 1-877-897-9950. Upon discrepancy of the cards or numbers called, the Lions Club card numbers will be upheld. 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
1: It is Lions Club Radio Bingo for another Tuesday night with the Musquodoblet Valley Lions Club here on Cat Country 99.5. Before we begin tonight's games, as always, the licensee is required to announce that the first player to call in a winning card may not necessarily be a prize winner. The player determined to have completed the predetermined pattern in the least amount of numbers called will be determined to be the winner. Licensees also required to keep the phone lines open for a minimum of 30 minutes after the last game is closed tonight. The series of cards being played is Series D. Series D are your cards. All names announced during the broadcast are possible winners and will be called back at the end of tonight's bingo game to confirm that you've won and how to pick up your winning check. The number to keep in mind for tonight is always 902-897-9950. Amanda will have all the confirmed winners on about 9:40 tomorrow morning on the morning show. So before we start tonight's games, we need to get the ball machine fired up and get a ball out for your loony ball tonight. So we'll get the loony ball number there, we'll get the machine going, and find out what number could win you big tonight. $15,000 frozen prize for the loony ball tonight. And your loony jar number for tonight is going to be... where's the number here? There we go. Just a slow going tonight. So your number for tonight is going to be N44. N44, the loony jar number for tonight, N44. So that number goes back into the machine as we get set for game number one with Lions Club Radio Bingo tonight. Game number one on the blue cards, one line, four corners for $100. On the blue cards with Lions Club Radio Bingo this evening. All right, we'll get the machine going, and we'll get our first game underway here in just a moment. And our first number for tonight is going to be 070. That is 070. 070. N44. That is N44. N44. 074. That is 074. 074. G54. That is G54. G54. G53. That is G53. G53. N32. That is N32. N32. B11. That's B11. B11. N34. That is N34. N34. G46. That is G46. G46. N43. That is N43. N43. G55. That is G55. G55. And the phone has started to ring, so we may have a potential winner on our first game tonight. Just a second before we officially finish off tonight's game with the Muscadabit Valley Lions Club. We've got Judy, Brenda, Kim, Jerry, and Linda in from Muscadabit Valley helping out tonight. Vesta, Darlene, Beth, and Joyce also at the Lions Hall, making sure we're running all nice and smooth tonight. If you want to play Lions Club Radio Bingo with us every Tuesday night at 7 o'clock, it happens here on Cat Country. 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They're available at Fuhrer's Convenience, Golden Valley Market, at George's Mini Mart, and at the Co-op in Upper Stewiacke as well. So we'll take a couple seconds and see if we have a winner with Lions Club Radio Bingo, and be right back on Cat Country.

All right, looks like two potential winners on that first game tonight with Lions Club Radio Bingo. Two potential winners on game number one. So that'll finish off game number one. Moving on to game number two now. This is on the orange cards. One line, four corners for $100 on the orange cards. And your first number here is B6. That is B6. B6. G57. That is G57. G57. N32. That is N32. I-29. That is I-29. I-29. B10. That is B10. B10. G58. That is G58. G58. N41. That is N41. N41. N43. That is N43. N43. G56. That is G56. G56. I-27. That is I-27. I-27. O-63. That is O-63. O-63. And the phone line is ringing there, so we may have some potential winners on that game. So just a second before we finish off game number two. A reminder, coming up in a few weeks' time, the Tyrone District Lions Club getting set for a paint night. Your chance to sign up and paint a fall-themed gnome with some pumpkins and leaves and stuff. So you can go check that out. It's coming up on September the 14th from 6 until 8 p.m. You have to sign up by the 7th. You can email Vesta or get in touch with the Lions Club for more details on that. You can find more details, too, about where to get your cards for Lions Club Radio Bingo on our website. 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So you can join us and play next Tuesday if you don't have your cards for tonight. We'll see if we have a potential winner and be right back with more Lions Club Radio Bingo on Cat Country in just a minute.

All right, looks like two possible winners on our second game tonight. So we'll close off game number two. Move on to game number three now. This is the mini jackpot game. One line, four corners in six balls or less for the mini jackpot tonight of $350. And we'll start this game with B8. That is B8. B8. I-29. That is I-29. I-29. G-48. That's G-48. G-48. B-5. That is B-5. B-5. O-72. That's O-72. O-72. And this is ball number six. And that is I-23. I-23. I-23. Looks like a move on for the consolation now. Playing for $100. I-17 is your next number. That is I-17. I-17. O-74. That is O-74. O-74. O-75. O-75. O-75. Okay, we may have a potential winner on our game tonight, so we'll take a couple moments here and just see if that is the case with Lions Club Radio Bingo on this Tuesday evening. We'll be right back.

So looks like two possible winners on that game tonight. So splitting the consolation by the way things are looking right now. So two possible winners on game number three. So we'll have $50 to next week's mini jackpot. That'll make it $400 for next Tuesday. That'll finish off game number three. Moving on to game number four now. This is on the yellow cards. One line, four corners for $100 on the yellow cards for Lions Club Radio Bingo tonight. And we'll start this game with B11. That is B11. B11. G50. That is G50. G50. I-21. I-21. That is I-21. B-6. That is B-6. B-6. G55. That is G55. G55. I-30. I-30. I-30. N-33. That is N-33. N-33. B-12. That is B-12. B-12. N-41. That is N-41. N-41. G-49. That is G-49. G-49. B-15. That's B-15. B-15. N-35. N-35. N-35. I-23. B-1. That's B-1. B-1. O-61. That is O-61. O-61. And there go the phone lines with Lions Club Radio Bingo tonight. So it looks like we may have some potential winners. We'll confirm that here in just a few moments. Reminder, every second Sunday, the Toronto District Lions Club have a 50-50 bingo at 1 o'clock. That happened this past weekend, so next one will be coming up in a couple of weeks. Also coming up in a few weeks' time, the Toronto District Lions Club getting back to their Monday cribbage starting on September the 21st
beginning at 7:30 if you want to get in on that as well. You can get in touch with the Lions Club for more on all of that. We'll see if we have some winners and be right back with more Lions Club Radio Bingo on Cat Country

All right, looks like one potential winner on that game tonight with Lions Club Radio Bingo as it stands right now. So we'll finish off game number four, move on to game number five. Game number five on the red cards, one line, four corners for $100 on game number five. And we'll start this one with G57. That is G57. G57. N33. That is N33. N33. O71. That is O71. O71. G55. G55. G55. I-26. That is I-26. I-26. I-17. That is I-17. I-17. O-65. That is O-65. O-65. N-36. That is N-36. N-36. I-29. That is I-29. I-29. N-38. That is N-38. N-38. O-75. That is O-75. O-75. O-67. That's O-67. O-67. B-5. That is B-5. B-5. And the phone lines are ringing, so we may have some potential winners on that game with Lions Club Radio Bingo tonight with the Muscadabat Valley Lions Club. If you're looking to support them and grab your cards in their location, at Fuhrer's Convenience, the Golden Valley Market, in Upper Muscadabat at Georgie's Mini Mart, and of course the Co-op in Upper Stewiacke as well. So see if we have some potential winners and carry on with Lions Club Radio Bingo. We'll be right back in just a moment.

All right, looks like one potential winner on that game tonight with Lions Club Radio Bingo. One potential winner on game number 5, so we'll close that off and move on to game number 6 now. Game number 6 is the full card jackpot. The Looney Jar number does not apply in this game on the gray cards. It's $900 in 54 numbers or less tonight. And we'll start this one with G48. That is G48. G48. O62. That is O62. O62. G53. That's G53. G53. B14. That is B14. B14. O64. That is O64. O64. O68. That is O68. O68. B3. That is B3. B3. I-20. That is I-20. I-20. G-47. That's G47. G47. And this will be ball number 10. And that is going to be G50. G50. G50. I-19. That is I-19. I-19. I-24. That is I-24. I-24. G-55. G-55. G-55. O-66. That is O-66. O-66. N-40. That is N-40. N-40. G-46. G-46. That's G-46. G-57. That is G-57. G-57.
065. That is 065. 065. G56. That's G56. G56. And this is going to be ball number 20. G60. That's G60. G60. N45. N45. N45. B8. That is B8. B8. I-23. That is I-23. I-23. N-33. That is N-33. N-33. I-26. That is I-26. I-26. G-51. That is G-51. G-51. I-29. That is I-29. I-29. O-71. That is O-71. O-71. G-58. That is G-58. G-58. And this is ball number 30. And that is going to be N-42. N-42. N-42. O-69. That is O-69. O-69. B-5. B-5. B-5. I-30. That is I-30. I-30. B-9. That is B-9. B-9. O-63. O-63.
That is 063. B2. That's B2. B2. N38. That is N38. N38. G54. That is G54. G54. N31. That is N31. N31. And this is going to be ball number 40. And that is N34. N34. N34. O72. That is O72. O72. O70. That is O70. That's O70. O61. That is O61. O61. I16. That is I16. I16. O73. That is O73. O73. B15. That is B15. B15. B10. That is B10. B10. G59. That's G59. G59. B11. That is B11. B11. And this will be ball number 50. And that's going to be I-25. I-25. I-25. N43. That is N43. N43. I-27. That is I-27. I-27.
N44. That is N44. N44. And this will be ball number 54. And that is N32. N32. N32. And it looks like we move on to the constellation. Now playing for $250. Your next number is G49. G49. That's G49. N37. That's N37. N37. B4. B4. B4. N41. That is N41. N41. And the phone started going as soon as we called that number, so we may have a potential winner on our full card game tonight. We'll take a couple seconds and see if that is going to be the case with Lions Club Radio Bingo here on CAG Country for this Tuesday evening. We'll confirm that and be right back to wrap up tonight, possibly, with Lions Club Radio Bingo in just a moment.

0: All right, looks like one possible winner of the consolation on the full card game tonight. 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